0: The end. That's all, folks.
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1: 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Are you Dominica? Stand up, Patriots.

YG Marley, Fire. Seems to be taking life across the world. Let's feature YG Marley.

Things before that, YG, Marley and Fire. And we kicked off tonight's show with Kalissa from the album The Good Side of Things and a song called Skyline Rocking. Speaking about albums, Ginger has a new album on Tad Records. The album's called Soul Connection. Let's feature Free From That back to back, unadulterated, with no speech in between. This

my rhythm of the month. Yeah, I think I'm going to do that now. One rhythm plays for the entire month. Silly Walks Discotheques, our friends in Germany, released in June 26, 2026. A rhythm called a double trouble rhythm. They called it that because the four pieces they released each featured two artists on one song. So, for example, you had Jesse Royal in combination with Christopher Ellis, Agent Sasko with Christopher Martin, Niji Boy with Kaylin Arlen, and J-Book from Hawaii with Busy Signal. So we're going to feature that as our record rhythm of the month. Silly Walks Discotheques, large up from the capital of reggae music now, Germany. Not Jamaica. Only joking, don't take it serious. Let me squeeze some rhythms.

0: back to back now as we send our admirations and salute to Sound System. Buju!
1: Pretty lady.
0: Did say Sound System, but this song's about a woman. On the rhythm. Real.

Bevel Rock Music, Easy Fat Babs on the production, really hot. All right, so final tune, Dre Island. Do you remember him, Dre Island? Used to hang around with Popcorn back in the day. Has a brand new album on Ineffable Records. The album's called Love Is In The House. Let's play a song from that called Never Had A Love. This will take us up to the break. When we come back, music from 1980 to 2025. All right, squeeze. Dre Island, Never Had A Love, from the album Love Is In The House. Brand spanking new and good for you.

brand spanking new from Dre Island. The album's called Love Is In The House from Ineffable Records. Never had a love like this before. Utilizing Alton Ellis's. I'm still in love with you.

0: 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We have you surrounded. You have the right to... You have the right to escape.
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0: As we play music from January 2025, and in this hour, more music from 2025. In March of that year, the 8th of March to be precise, Ever Burning Flame Recording International released an EP called Bubble and Burning. Featured Torch, let's squeeze two songs from that. Yeah. This was a rhythm that done the rounds the previous 2 years. Originally produced by late great Horace Swaby, Augustus Pablo. This is called Ask Me.
1: And I'm gonna give it to you.
0: Wicked rhythm, listen again.

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She released this on my birthday last year. Large up, Savannah. You know I got your back every single time. The song was called Need Me. And we go back into some Chronic, some Kamani, and some Nesta. Let's play a couple of songs back to back now. Love this.

Song of Love to the Bone. Need Me, Savannah from Savannah Lamar in Jamaica from Tessellated Records. Released on my birthday, 2025. Thank you, Savannah. 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

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My name's RS Digital, as if you didn't know. 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

0: The man is Savannah representing with love and respect, but also some, you know, some mad vibes. RS Digital, big up on yourself.
1: I apologize if I did say 2023. I meant 2024. Music from 2024. Welcome back. Let's play

and let the music play. Let's play some of our very own Fruit from the Soil. This is Abia Yisrael, and y'all gonna be there from September 2024.

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1: Yeah, man, this is Savannah from Savlamar sending out love to RS Digital. Big up yourself every time. Love and respect. Yeah, man, this is Savannah from Savlamar sending out love to RS Digital. Big up yourself every time. Love and respect. Hey.

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0: We run all of this. It's the vibes. My name is RS Digital. You've been listening to Musicology. The Wailers for the final hours, and before that, we listened to Capleton and did the year 2015.

Live dedication to the late Cat Core. Love that. Final entry this evening is this. Large up, Trevi. Rest in peace. We don't know. Oh, we are going to work it out, you know, my brother. This has been Vibes Radio. My name is RS Digital. Musicology. Every Monday and Tuesday. Redeem.

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0: 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And now, both speakers. 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
1: 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It's your boy D-Money Martinez. And right now you're tuned into the hottest mixes with my boy RS Digital. Let's go.

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Welcome and lovely to have you joining us here, right here on Musicology. Your boy with the noise, the original 10 Finger General. RS Digital. And of course, Musicology. Some current music to play tonight.

Fruits Ripe Rhythm. Mortimer, Samori, I, Jesse Royal, Michael Shemaniah, Pressure Boss Pipe. The thing on. All right, let me know later.

Champion Station Vibes Radio. Of course, if you don't know, my name is Aris Digital. This is Musicology. Shabba Ranks, Alba Rosie, two back to back, and I'll come back.

things that weren't going to talk. What a beautiful way to start your evening. If you're just arriving from home, I would say put your feet up and have a cup of tea, but we don't do that here, do we? So take whatever it is you need to take, sit back, relax. Listen what we're putting down right here on the Ecology. Music with feeling, music with soul. Alba Rosi and Ipanema. Again, them a friend.

That's Different. 2026, produced by Two Cousins. We're going to play five pieces. Mia Taylor, Craig, Voicemail, Cableton, and Busy Signal. Now, let's play four. Miss one out. Listen. Starting to feel this. It feels like it's sampled from an R&B old school tune. Here's Mia Taylor and Missing You, followed by Craig

I should say different rhythm. 2026, two cousins, me and Taylor up front, missing you. Craigie voicemail, love of a lifetime. Piece number three came in courtesy of the fireman himself, Capleton, and a tune called him Kia Teka Wea Mai Shine. And you just heard Busy Signal. Give me the refrain. While we play another big tune on the same level tempo-wise, it's called Worthwhile. This next song is Nesta blowing up Foreign Yard and Abroad. Musicology.

Well, like I said, if you haven't heard that, your head's been buried. Worthwhile, Nesta. As we get into something brand new, produced by Sinky Beats and Perfect Gidamani. It's called the Manuka Rhythm, or Manuka Honey Rhythm. Tonight we feature Ras Attitude, Rain Africa, Young Shanti, Delano, Perfect Gidamani, alongside Pressure Buzz Pipe. Hold on.

pieces for you up top. 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A Living for the Love of You, cover of the Isley Brothers Wrong. But don't tell anyone I told you. Rain Africa sounding very fine to me. Put your records on.

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And of course, Luciano with his cover of the big pop classic, Can't Help Falling in Love. If you've just joined us, where have we been? Or where have you been? 40 minutes of the show gone already. Wow, funny how time flies when you're having fun. New Rhythm Selector. Esco Levi.

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1: 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All your stars are with us. Don't get it twisted.

of Nile. The rhythm was called the Heart Beauty Rhythm from 2026. January. Chalil up top, Granny's heart. Or Granny's hands, even. Chalil doing very well for himself. As is Medicine. The last piece you heard on the rhythm. It's called Abundance. So underneath me now is a rhythm we first featured as a world exclusive way back in the last quarter of 2025. One piece and one piece alone. Of course, the great Busy Signal and a tune called The Days. We have a brand new mix of that. But before we do, let's feature some more modern day warriors. Mortimer, Samori, I, Jesse Royal, Michael Shemanaya. He's got a new album out featuring Pressure Bus by. Salute goes out to my boy Jayut. Of course, can't leave out Drummy. Anyway, it is Engineer for the Year.

August last year. Busy Signal. Tonight we played, I think, 4 new pieces, or maybe 5. Mortimer up top, and a tune called Round and Round. Samori Eyes, 2 Warriors. And a tune called Janium. Jesse Royal was in there. Of course, from a brethren, Jayot. And a tune called Give Thanks and Praise. We must do that. We say rest in peace to some of our fallen soldiers. We lost a few on Saturday. Wife buried on Friday. Passed on Saturday. Terrible. Good friend.

Something for Johnson and Avril. Micah Shemaniah. Got a brand new LP out. We'll feature that sometime in the next couple of weeks. And it featured Pressure Bus Pipe, one of Johnson's favorite artists, and a tune called Don't Mix Me Up. And we give you

Once again, we large up Sinai Kings. Thank you, thank you, thank you, thank you. The Fruits Right Rhythm. Do check it out on all your digital platforms. All right, let's get back to the matter in hand. Elaine, second time for this evening. And of course, a signal call or a single called Gold. Jamaica on the up and rise.

Yeah, man, I can confirm this is the Feel It rhythm. Let's squeeze Mortimer anyway. We're going to feature something very unusual after this. Shaggy featuring Beres Hammond. Yeah, yeah. Dancehall's nice.

0: Daniel Rising featuring Jamari Morgan. In fact, you know what? We're going to play them in reverse order. Let me just pause that because, you know, Medicine are my artists. So let's feature Jamari Morgan, Daniel Rising. I do think there's another artist. 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It's Bosun Bim as the producer. So let's squeeze. What we say? Brand new again?
1: Brand new!
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me never jive. Did say I was also going to play Shaggy and Barry Salmon Dance All Nice, but looking by the time, we just have enough time to squeeze in this. Lucci, give me a tune where you give me a long time ago.

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0: watch your agree, man. I talk and represent for Ronnie Digital. Are you Dominica? Stand up. Patriots.
1: That's right. We're here doing six of the best for our good friend, Jayu. Welcome back on the other side. Of course, if you don't know, this is Vibes Radio. My name is RS Digital. This is Musicology, as we do six of the best. Jayu says, here's my selection, giving you thanks for Musicology every time. If you're into Bushman tonight, you're in for a treat. Fire Bonner Weka, Fire Panna Deadas, Dawn Tone, One Away, Mekwa Try, and Creatures of the Night, followed by my selection of Bushman. So, Jayut, go and big up yourself. We large up his mother, Miss Sandra Nesta, and we do this again just for Jayut.
0: Are you watching agree, man? I talk and represent for Rani Digital. Are you Dominica? Stand up. Patriots.
1: 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And we do it just like this.

0: 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Legalize it, equal rights. Brand new secondhand, worries and problems, plus more. 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Large up, sir. 2.9.
1: I got Lucy.
0: Who am I talking about? Miguel Labadie. Again, my friend.
1: I got Lucy.
0: Bust this one regular in a dance. Reggae on the boardwalk. It's so easy. Bushman continues.

The piece is written from Irish Sounds International. Stand up, here's Knowledge and Burning Love. So I'm squeezing a couple more. Let's play Knowledge. Utilizing the great sounds of the burning, burning, burning, burning, burning, burning, burning.

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6: As we pay homage to our very own Nazio Fontaine, you know, a lot of the times I like to close out the final hour with songs from Nazio because he has so many. Let's squeeze like this. Special request going out to my mother, Rose. This used to be the opening theme for the Ponderosa Tavern.

It leads me to my third song tonight from our very own Prince of Reggae. One of my favorite songs from all his compositions. It's called Turn Your Hate Around.

And every time I play this, I follow it with My Defense. Taken from the Revolution album 1999. Wow. If there's ever a dub play I want to get from any particular artist, it would definitely have to be Nazio. Real talk.

Like I said, you can have your belly full and still not have your belly full. Nazio, Fontaine, No Love. Gonna try and squeeze in two more. Ja Calling and African Spirit, both from the Rise Up album. No Love Underneath Me Now from the Living in the Positive, and before that from that same album, Ethiopia. It's been real nice, real

The vibes, man, I like. Love alone will conquer. Salute you, Nazio Fontaine. My dream is to have couple dub play it from you. Straight up, never late up. In the meantime, between time, let me go and feature Jacali. Followed by African Spirit, our God. Peace.

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2: 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What me say? From your advice, you know I want. Sizzle himself. Yeah. I'm a big up myself, you know. RS Digital. Tony up! Tony up! Tony up!

For the first half of this show in its entirety, dedicated in the loving memory of Steve LaRon, better known as Bush. I know him as Graphics. Burning Spear. Rhythm.

0: Final entry from the mighty Burning Spear as we big up again Steve Laron, graphics in the mix as he travels. This one's for you, my brother.
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0: Winston Rodney, the mighty Burning Sperry, we say happy belated birthday, March the 1st, 1945. He would have celebrated his birthday on March the 1st. March the 2nd, we have two veteran artists. Kip Richards, more known for dancehall, born Marlon Plunkett, March the 2nd, 1979. And of course, veteran artist Rod Taylor, still very much doing his thing, born March the 2nd, 1957. Two from each of those right now. Back to back with no speech in between. Once again, we say rest in peace, Steve Graphics in the mix, Laron. So what did we play? Christopher Samcom, Boss Us, Grassroots, Old Marcus Garvey, and Traveling. Here's Kiprich with Telephone Tea.
1: Here, take my car. I won't name Michelle. I won't name Renee.
0: Two from him, two from Rod Taylor, back to back. And I'll be back.
1: I make them wife, bro.
0: Remember what I told you about telephone things? Mind yourself.

0: Liverpool, March 2nd, 1957. We say happy belated birthday to him. And on March the 3rd, a legendary Studio One keyboardist, Jackie Mitto, producer and arranger for a lot of the songs recorded at the legendary Clement Cox and Dodd Studio One. We play two from him, Jackie Mitto. We say rest in peace and happy belated birthday, March the 3rd, 1948. Musicology, Reggae Earth Strongs for the month of March. Two from Jackie Mitto back to back. And we're going to kick off with this one.
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Our loving God, we bring your presence with us. We speak your compassion, your grace, your mercy, and we ask you to share your gift of peace. We acknowledge your power over all that will be spoken, thought, decided, and done throughout the day. Lord, when we are confused, guide us. When we are discouraged and losing hope, energize us. May the work that we do and the way we do it bring faith, joy, and a smile to all that we come in contact with today. Bless our family, our home, our nation. May truly care for the earth and the community of life as we try to promote your dream for justice and liberation. In the name of Jesus, we pray. Amen. In the name of the Father, and of the Son, and of the Holy Spirit. Amen.

I pray for you. I pray a way for you. I pray that destiny doors fly open for you. Divine favor remember you. Scepters be extended to you. Oh, I pray for you. I pray that the angels of the Lord encamp around you, that goodness and mercy follow you, that the joy of the Lord be your strength. Oh, I pray for you. I pray a way for you. I pray that your way prospers in all things, and that you be in good health, that you prosper. Even as your soul prospers, I pray for you. I pray ways for you, open doors for you, more ups than downs for you. Oh, I pray for you. I pray love on you, God's love on you. I pray power in you, God's power in you. I pray hope to lighten you. I pray joy to strengthen you. I pray a renewing of your mind and a transforming of your spirit and an empowering of your heart. Oh, I pray for you. I pray bright days and restful nights, that goodness and mercy follow you all the days of your life, and that the angels of the Lord encamp about you. Oh, I pray for you. I pray for you. I pray vision for you, faith and mercy for you. I pray the courage and strength that you need to stand, that whatever you are going through and wherever you are right now, I pray that it will not overcome you, but that you will overcome it. I pray courage for you, courage to fight, faith to believe, power to stand. Oh, I pray for you. I pray Psalm 91 on you, Psalm 46 on you, Isaiah 60 on you, Isaiah 43, 2-3 on you, Romans 8 and 28 on you, Psalm 23 and Psalm

pray God before you, God beneath you, God above you. I pray He carries you, supports and empowers you. I pray He lightens your way and lifts your load, disperses your enemy and delivers your soul. Oh, I pray for you. I pray that you remember today, tomorrow, and always that greater is He that is in you than he that is in the world. I pray for you.

This morning we join with the angels, join our voices with the oaths of the heavens, declaring your praise, mighty God, declaring, oh God, your awesome powers. Oh yes, so will I, so shall we, mighty God. All the days of our life we shall praise your name. We shall lift your name up on high. Oh Father, for all that you have done, many things, oh Lord, to numerous the count. And with that, let me say good morning. God bless and good morning to all the listeners of the Champion Station Vibes Radio. Welcome to a brand new day. Welcome to Rise and Shine. Today, the 18th day in the month of August 2026. Thank you, Jesus. Thank you, Lord, for the gift of life, for the breath in our lungs this morning. A beautiful good morning to my listeners on 99.5, on 94.5, on 93.9, on 90.1. Oh, yes, indeed. The Lord God who never leaves. He never leaves anyone behind. The mighty God who never forsakes his own children. Always right there with us to the very end. A blessed good morning to my listeners on vibesradio.dm, on Radio Garden, on Radio Boss. If you tune in on Digiplay Channel 57, if you tuned in on the Vibes Radio app, good morning, good morning. A beautiful new day in the land of the living. Father, we thank you. Father, we bless your holy name. Father, for all that you have done. Father, for your loving kindness, for your amazing grace. Father, we can't thank you enough, but with the whole of our hearts this morning, with the totality of our being this morning, here we are in your presence, saying thank you, Jesus, saying thank you, Lord. Nothing's too hard. King of Kings, we thank you for yesterday. Father, for the night, we say thank you. Father, for how far you have brought us in this year. Lord, for how far you have brought us in this month. Father, we bless your holy name. We come in today unto your faithful land. We ask that you go before us. Mighty God, we ask that your glory, O Lord, shall shine upon all that we shall be doing in the name of Jesus. And this morning, mighty God, those among us are seeking your face for divine health, O Lord, are seeking your face for divine intervention in any aspect of their life. We pray this morning that you stretch forth your hands upon them. Father, let your presence, O God, be their portion all the days of their lives. And in those troubling situations, Father, you will give them peace. Peace concerning every troubles in their heart. In the mighty name of Jesus. And Father, we pray, O Lord, that at the end of it all, Father, may your name alone be glorified in our lives. Our going out is blessed, our coming in, mighty God, is blessed. Oh yes, sir. Thank you, Jesus, for the answered prayers. Thank you, Lord. Let's pray this morning in Jesus' mighty name. Amen, amen, and amen. Once again, let me say good morning and welcome to Rise and Shine. Right here on the Champion Station Vibes Radio. The name is ADERD, together all the way to 7 o'clock on this beautiful Tuesday morning. Thanking God for his many blessings. For being alive this morning is not by our power, it's not by our might, and neither by the works of our righteousness, but just the mercies of the Lord. Just his loving kindness, just the unfailing grace of God has kept us safely, safe and sound until this morning. You can lift up your hands. You can move your feet. You can open up your eyes. Lift up your voice this morning. Say thank you, Lord. Say thank you, Jesus.

0: covers me. For indeed the mercies of the Lord are new every morning. And to the grace of God there is no end. To his loving kindness there is no end.
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0: 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And right after that, we continue our Rise and Shine.
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0: 40 minutes past 5 o'clock this beautiful Tuesday morning. If you're just waking up, welcome to Rise and Shine. Good morning, good morning.

for the Lord God has promised to never leave, a promise to never forsake his own children. Faithful to the very end. And that is why Christ alone is the foundation upon which I stand, is the rock upon which I stand. A beautiful Tuesday morning, right here on the Champion Station Vibes Radio. Arise and shine, starting your day right here in the presence of your Heavenly Father. Don't forget, at 6 o'clock, we shall bring you the Vibes Radio Morning News Package. And right after that, we continue with Rise and Shine.

0: Right here in the power of Christ Jesus we stand. No sin and of the works of the flesh, nothing, no demon, no evil can pluck us out of the hand of the Almighty God. Even my prayer for you this morning, that as you go forth about your day, as you go forth about the rest of this week, the power of the Almighty God shall work great things in your life, shall work powerful things, shall work wonderful things in your life. And that indeed you will know, indeed you will testify of the goodness of the Almighty God. 6 o'clock this beautiful Tuesday morning, right here on the Champion Station Vibes Radio. We bring you the Vibes Radio Morning News Package. And right after that, Horizon Shine continues.
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The Morning News is brought to you through the kind compliments of Regions Hotel. Making the headlines in local news, NDFD launches 10th edition of Creole in the Streets. From the region, cargo vessel intercepted in St. Kitts with cocaine and cannabis. And internationally, massive oil spill off Oman raises environmental concerns. These are the top stories making Vibes Radio Morning News Package. I'm your presenter, Aliyah Jacques. 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

0: Welcome back to Vibes Radio's Morning News Package. Once again, I am your presenter, Aliyah Jean-Jacques. First up in the news this morning. The National Development Foundation of Dominica, NDFD, has officially launched the 10th edition of its flagship Creole in the Streets event, with registration now open to local entrepreneurs and small businesses. This year's event is scheduled for Friday, October 16, 2026, marking a decade of the initiative, which provides local entrepreneurs with an opportunity to showcase their products and services and connect with potential customers. During the official launch, NDFD Green Innovations champion and co-owner of Maxob Enterprises, Zebadijah Maxwell, shared her experience working with the foundation and encouraged other small business owners to register for this year's event. Maxwell highlighted the value of the support available through the NDFD and urged entrepreneurs to take advantage of the platform being offered.
1: So, as the current champion of NDFD Green Innovation Champion, 2025, I have to say my business has grown exponentially. It's been a year?
2: I think so, yes.
1: Yeah, it's been a year. And within that timeline, I have seen so many changes, and I owe it all to NDFD. Now, for those of you that don't know us, we make coconut wellness products. So, we make virgin coconut oil, and we also make eco-friendly bi-coconut products, and byproducts of the coconut mist. And this year, we are so happy to be coming to any of these Creole in the Streets. But we make coconut wellness products, and this year we're excited to be unleashing, reviewing our line of coconut products that include, of course, briquettes, mulch, bedding. So look out for us this year because we're going to be coming heavy and hot with new products, all made with care for you. And our tagline is one coconut, many possibilities, because we believe really and truly the coconut industry is something that's to be explored. And as my previous colleague said, when you support small businesses, you support Dominica on a whole. I would say last year, my experience was amazing. We sold out everything. Let me just say that. So if you're still doubting, should I sign up? Don't worry, sign up, because not only will you get to sell, but you get to promote yourself.
0: NDFD Executive Director Cletus Joseph also emphasized the importance of Creole in the Streets in helping small businesses gain exposure. According to Joseph, the initiative is intended to give local entrepreneurs greater visibility while assisting them in expanding their customer base and increasing sales.
3: The crime
0: has
3: been out of their experience, out of their craft. I think what it does is just to speak to what it is the NDFD does in its daily operations in terms of empowering entrepreneurs and allowing small businesses, the micro and small business sector to thrive, not just survive. We believe in thriving, we believe in growing, we believe in developing from where we are to the next stage.
0: Executive Director of the NDFD, Cletus Joseph. Creole in the Streets has been a platform for local entrepreneurs for more than a decade. The inaugural event was launched in 2014 on Great Marlborough Street in Roseau, with the NDFD describing its main objective as bringing attention to the business of its clients. With registration now open for the 2026 edition, the NDFD is encouraging small businesses and entrepreneurs to come forward and take advantage of the opportunity to showcase their offerings during Dominica's Creole season. In more local news, Chief Commissioner of the Dominica Police Force, Lincoln Corbett, has assured the public that cases involving members of the police force will be handled with the highest level of impartiality, whether an officer is a suspect, accused, or convicted of an offense. Speaking at a press conference last Thursday, Corbett explained that this commitment to impartiality was among the reasons the Dominica Police Force sought assistance from regional and international law enforcement agencies in the Jabia Paul case, including the Regional Security System, or RSS, the Federal Bureau of Investigation, or FBI, and the United States Department of Homeland Security. He stressed that membership in the police force would not shield any officer from the consequences of criminal conduct, adding that such an officer would be dismissed from the force and treated as a pariah.
2: I've said it many, many times to the officers. No meeting. Even when I meet them one-on-one. Now, do not expect to go out there and commit any criminal activity. None whatsoever, and expect comfort among the ranks. Do not go out there and commit any criminal activity and expect comfort among the ranks. You'll be treated as a pariah, an outcast. We'll drop all links, all ties with you. All ties, all links with you. I'll pass you straight. So don't go out there and commit crimes, murder people and kill people and whatever, and expect to get comfort among the ranks. You'll not get it.
0: The chief commissioner also warned serving officers against associating with or defending former members of the Dominica Police Force who have been convicted of criminal offenses. He said any officer found to have such connections or to be defending a convicted former member would be held accountable directly by him. No one will be allowed to tarnish the name of this organization, Corbett declared.
2: And anybody but Martin that seemed to be kissing up or comforting or aiding support to any one of those officers will have to answer. They'll answer. They must answer. Because at the end of the day, we have a duty to be professional, to ensure that the public and citizenry get the best service from us. And no one will be allowed to tarnish the name of the organization. You will face the full force of the law. And I make no apologies for saying that, none whatsoever. So go out there and do what you want. As I always say, you go to a battle, you go to a war, and you get shot up. You go to fight, you get shot, take your blows and shut up. You go out there and form full, we'll bring everybody, including partners from wherever in the world, to ensure that justice is done. And it's not the first time, as the minister said. Not the first time. We have other examples where we seek assistance from overseas to ensure that accountability, fairness, openness, impartiality, especially when there's an officer involved. And we have had examples, as I said, where we have investigated officers, they have gone to jail. Safe time. So I will leave it at that. But expect no comfort whatsoever. None from me or the hierarchy of the force. Or the rank and file of the force. And when you go out there and form the fool, I expect, no, I'll pass you like a buenas.
0: The chief commissioner's comments come as the police force continues to emphasize accountability and public confidence in the handling of cases involving its members. And that's all for the local news. Stay tuned for regional and international news coming up next. Thanks for staying with us. In regional news, authorities in St. Kitts and Nevis have intercepted the cargo vessel MV Sea Elizabeth, also identified as Sea Elizabeth II, for the second time in less than 4 years following the discovery of illegal drugs. The vessel was searched on August 10th after docking at the St. Kitts Deepwater Port, a joint operation involving the Coast Guard, Customs and Excise K-9 Unit, and the Police Force's Anti-Narcotics Unit uncovered one package of cocaine and 12 packages of cannabis, weighing approximately 12.5 pounds. The drugs were reportedly concealed inside bags of dry coconut originating from St. Vincent. The vessel's captain and six crew members, who are nationals of St. Vincent, Grenada, and Trinidad and Tobago, were taken into custody as investigations continue. The vessel was previously intercepted at the same port in October of 2022. Authorities then discovered approximately 800 kilograms of cocaine and more than 12 pounds of cannabis concealed within the walls of the vessel's cabin. The cocaine seized during that operation had estimated street value of approximately 71.28 million Eastern Caribbean dollars. The latest seizure remains under investigation. In more news from the region, St. Vincent and the Grenadines Commissioner of Police, Anville Williams, is proceeding on 150 days leave, effective Monday, August 17th. The move comes after months of public scrutiny over his leadership of the Royal St. Vincent and Grenadines Police Force. The decision follows renewed criticism after a triple homicide in Kingston in July. Williams' statement that the old playbook is closed drew sharp criticism from attorney Jomo Thomas, who questioned the force's tactical response to crime and called for changes in police leadership. Thomas also raised concerns about public trust in the police, arguing that rebuilding confidence would require a different approach. The new Democratic Party administration had initially defended its decision to retain Williams when it took office in late 2025, describing the decision as a strategic pause. However, with Williams now proceeding on extended leave, Trevor Buju Bailey has been appointed acting commissioner, while Junior Simmons will serve as acting deputy commissioner. The changes mark a significant shift in the leadership of the police force as the government seeks to address crime and restore public confidence. In international news updates, a major oil spill off the coast of Oman is raising concerns about potentially severe environmental damage as efforts continue to contain the spread of crude oil from a grounded tanker. The spill involves the Caroline Bezengi, a tanker carrying more than 800,000 barrels of Russian crude. The vessel ran aground near Kabiya Island on June 30th following an unexplained incident and has been leaking oil into the Arabian Sea. Satellite monitoring has shown the slick expanding significantly, with estimates of the affected area ranging from several hundred, as much as 2,000 square kilometers. Oil has now reached parts of Oman's coastline, including Ras Madraka, with concerns that it could spread toward Masira Island. The spill is particularly concerning because the affected waters are near environmentally sensitive areas that provide habitat for endangered Arabian Sea humpback whales, sea turtles, and Socotra cormorants. Salvage and containment operations are being complicated by difficult weather conditions associated with Oman's monsoon season, as well as technical challenges surrounding the damaged tanker. A British maritime risk company, Ambri, has begun containment efforts. The incident is separate from another oil slick recently detected in the Strait of Hormuz and around Iran's Keshem Island. That slick is believed to be linked to the Minoan Pioneer, a Liberia-flagged bulk carrier that was struck by an unknown projectile near Oman on August 3rd. Satellite imagery shows oil washing onto Keshem Island, although the exact cause and source of the slick have not been independently confirmed. With both incidents unfolding in the wider Gulf region, environmental experts are warning of mounting risks to marine ecosystems and coastal communities as cleanup and salvage operations continue. And that brings us to the end of the morning news package. Here's a recap of the headlines. In local news, NDFD launches 10th edition of Creole in the Streets. From the region, cargo vessel intercepted in St. Kitts with cocaine and cannabis. And internationally, massive oil spill off Oman raises environmental concerns. Thank you for joining us for the Vibes Radio Morning News Package. The morning news was brought to you through the kind compliments of Regents Hotel. On behalf of the entire news team, I have been your presenter, Aliyah Jacques. Have a great morning.

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And that was the Vibes Radio Morning News Package. Welcome back to Rise and Shine. Oh, yes, so the promises of the Almighty God. Is yes and amen. It's a beautiful Tuesday morning right here on the Champion Station Vibes Radio. Claiming the promises of the Almighty God. Promises to give unto us a good life. Promises to give unto us good health. 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

Once again, let me say good morning. If you're just waking up, if you're just tuning in, this is how we get the day started right here on the Champion Station Vibes Radio. From 5 o'clock all the way to 7 o'clock, we'll rise and shine.

Oh yes, the promise keeping God. It's my prayer for you this morning that all the Lord has said concerning you this year, it shall be fulfilled. It shall come to pass because my God has never failed. He keeps his promise. The Lord God remains faithful to the very end. And of course, that is a promise. A beautiful Tuesday morning right here on the Champion Station Vibes Radio. Oh, thanking God for life, rejoicing in his presence, for his many blessings, for his many favors.

As the Lord said, even though it may tarry, wait upon the Lord, of wait for it shall come to pass.

0: of 30 minutes, past of 6 o'clock. Right here on the Champion Station Vibes Radio. Grateful for another day. I'm celebrating life this morning. Today, the 18th day in the month of August 2026, we shall be taking the Bible reading from the book of Ephesians. The book of Ephesians chapter 6 this morning, we're reading from verse 10 all the way down to 17. A beautiful one this Tuesday morning from Timothy Roberts. Celebrate life. The Bible reading for today, the book of Ephesians, chapter 6 this morning from verse 10 all the way down to 17. This morning we are reading from the New International Version, and I read,
1: every morning that you wake, it's time to celebrate, yeah.
0: Finally, be strong in the Lord and in his mighty power. Put on the full armor of God so that you can take your stand against the devil's schemes. And verse 12 says, for our struggle is not against flesh and blood, but against the rulers, against the authorities, against the powers of this dark world, and against the spiritual forces of evil in the heavenly realms. Verse 13 says, therefore put on the full armor of God, so that when the day of evil comes, you may be able to stand your ground. And after you have done everything to stand, stand firm then with the belt of truth, buckled around your waist with the breastplate of righteousness in place. And verse 15 says, and with your feet fitted with the readiness that comes from the gospel of peace. Verse 16 says, in addition to all this, take up the shield of faith with which you can extinguish all the flaming arrows of the evil one. And verse 17, the last verse for this morning says, take the helmet of salvation and the sword of the Spirit, which is the word of God. The book of Ephesians chapter 6 this morning from verse 10 all the way down to 17. Take the helmet of salvation and the sword of the Spirit, which is the word of God. The word of the Almighty God is sharper than any two-edged sword. Shall cut every bars of iron, shall cut every chains of bondage. This morning, in the name of Jesus.

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1: It's celebration time. I want you to join me in lifting the name of Jesus high. Bless us over there.

Oh yes, today we shall move like winners. Dancing like a winner, man. This Tuesday morning in the studios. Oh yes, a shout of victories. Whenever she's in your homes, whenever she's in your lives. Just about 20 minutes to the very top of that was this Tuesday morning. Yes, you alone, mighty God, is worthy of all our praises. You alone, oh God, deserves all the worship for all that you have done. Countless blessings, countless miracles, countless wonders.

spread the news around. The news of the gospel, the news of the love of Jesus Christ. It is my prayer for you this morning, that as you go forth about your day, the presence of the Lord shall surround you on all sides. The favor of the Lord shall be your portion today. His glory shall rise upon you. The Lord shall cause his face to shine upon all that you shall do. In the mighty name of Jesus.

And that joy that the Lord has given unto you this morning, oh, that joy shall not fade away. That joy shall not be stolen. Oh, your joy shall be permanent in the name of Jesus. Every obstacle before you this day, every hindrance, every mountain before you this day, is leveled and made plain grounds in the name of Jesus. Every Red Sea before you this day, the Lord shall part them all. Upon dry grounds you shall walk. Progress is your portion today and always in the name of Jesus.

But turning back, going with Jesus Christ all the way, all the days of my life. Make that your declaration this morning. At 7 o'clock, we bring you the morning drive. So make sure you keep it locked down right here on the Champion Station Vibes Radio.

0: The day started every morning right here on the Champion Station. We rise and shine from 5 o'clock all the way to 7 o'clock. Living with this one this Tuesday morning, Terrence Baze, Stephanie Joseph. Thank you, Lord. Thank you, Jesus. In all that you do today, in all that you do for the rest of this week, make sure you give God thanks. And make sure you return all the glory unto His name. For without the mercies of God, you and I can't be here this morning. Without the mercies of the Almighty God, you and I would long have been forgotten about. So thank the Lord God today. Thank Him for His mercies. Thank Him for His grace. Thank Him for all the good things that come your way today.
1: Thank you.
0: Until tomorrow morning on Rise and Shine, the name remains A-D-E-R-D. Don't forget to spread love, stay kind, and most importantly, make sure you tell someone about the love of Jesus Christ today. Until next time, bye-bye, and God bless you.

0: up to take you up. So stay up like a champion. 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
0: Good morning, good morning. Welcome to the morning drive right here with your boy Ade Ade. We're taking it all the way to 8 o'clock when we make way for the man, D

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0: that's the grateful. Most definitely, we stay grateful all the days, all the times.
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0: 20 minutes to the top of that was a Tuesday morning.
1: And he go celebrate the gateful. 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
2: 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Vibes, the new number one. Number one. Number one. Number one. Number one. Number one.

0: Everybody plays more music than the champion station. 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Number one. Number one. Number one. Number one. Number one. Number one.
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0: to wrap it up this Tuesday morning. And of course, we got to take this one more time. A Jah Little, one gift. And that was my life.
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For the morning drive, right here on the Champion Station Vibes Radio. It's o'clock. We make way for the man, DJ Slim. The vibe never stops. The rhythm never ever stops. Right here on the Champion Station. The name remains ADERD. Don't you forget. Spread love. Stay kind. Until next time. Bye bye and God bless you.

0: It's a 5 in the morning time, guys. Don't go anywhere. Keep a look to the Champion Station 5. It's radio. We're going to go and pay some bills. Just a quick commercial break, and then we're coming right back after this.
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0: We can see that's the way to wait on the Tuesdays. 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

0: Catch up with some of you guys. 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
0: all the folks in the Goodwill area and all the folks right here in the city. 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

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Or playing on that speaker in the office. 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

0: Get a case. Give it a something like this until the top of the hour.
1: Get a case.
0: Then we go pay some bills. When we get back, we're gonna turn all the way up, right?
1: Get a case.
0: But we keep it like this till the top of the hour.
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0: you know, I always try to play a bit of everything for everybody in the morning time.

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1: DJ,
0: don't forget 225-606. 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

0: We got a group of some business guys. 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Keep it up to the Champion Station vibes. We're coming right back with you guys after this.
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live with a champ, right? I feel like we could start the weekend right now. I feel like we could start the weekend right now, boy. I mean, it's still a summertime, right? It's still a summertime.

Legend! I want to thank you guys so much for tuning in here this morning. You know, it's always a pleasure to come on and just keep you guys company, you know? I gotta go, that's where I make my exit for today. But the grace of God, I'll be back on the radio tomorrow at 8 in the morning. So until then, it's your boy DJ Slim signing off. Bye-bye, I love you.

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Making the headlines, in local news, Prime Minister Skerrett points to billions spent on Dominica's infrastructure. 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And internationally, 25 U.S. states challenge Trump administration's latest tariffs. These are the top stories making Vibes Radio Midday News Package. I'm your presenter, Aliyah Jacques. The details of the news when we return.

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0: 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Once again, I am your presenter, Aliyah Jajak. First up in the news today, Prime Minister Roosevelt Skerrett has pointed to the scale of his administration's infrastructure program, saying approximately $2.3 billion has been committed to development projects across Dominica over the past 5 years. The Dominica Labour Party leader made the claim while speaking to supporters during a political meeting in the Roseau North constituency. Skerrett said the figure reflects an average investment of roughly $400 million each year during the period. He used the spending to underscore what he described as his government's sustained efforts to improve the country's infrastructure and advance major development initiatives. The Prime Minister was addressing a DLP campaign gathering in Tirishpit, where he urged party supporters to rally behind candidate Ashma McDougall ahead of the Roseau North by-election. The constituency will go to the polls on September 7, 2026, with August 21 set as nomination day. Prime Minister Roosevelt Skerrett says the Kalibishi community is expected to be one of the major beneficiaries of the development of the Dominica International Airport. Speaking at a post-budget town hall meeting in Kalibishi on August 13th, Skerrett pointed to the community's growing tourism activity and said increased direct flights from North America have already contributed to a rise in visitors. He said the expected expansion of air access through the international airport will create further opportunities for residents involved in tourism and accommodation.
1: Now we speak of the international airport. One of the major beneficiaries of the international airport in Dominica is Kalibishi. It's Kalibishi. The major beneficiary. Because you are already in the tourism business. And I'm sure just with the flights from North America, you have seen a difference in visitors coming to Kalibishi. And just imagine when you will see the international airport, when more people will be able to come to Dominica directly from the source markets. And so we have to start preparing ourselves. This is why it's important for us to take advantage in Kalibishi of this $19 million at the aid bank. So that those of us who are renting a local room or renting our downstairs or upstairs or our building, we also start getting the white sheets and the white pillowcases and the white towels. So that the guests can we can all improve our standard of service.
0: The Prime Minister is encouraging residents to prepare for the anticipated increase in visitors by improving the quality of their accommodation and services. He also highlighted an EC $19 million facility available through the aid bank, which he said could help residents invest in their businesses and improve their tourism offerings. Skerrett said the government's investments are aimed at creating opportunities for Dominicans to generate higher incomes and build sustainable livelihoods. In more local news, the Dominica Calypso Association will host its 2026 annual general meeting on Saturday, August 22nd at 10 a.m. at Calypso House in Bath Estate. Calypso Association Public Relations Officer Peter Later stated that the meeting will provide Calypsonians with an opportunity to hear the president's report on the 2026 Calypso season and receive updates on plans for the upcoming 2027 season, which the association says is expected to be bigger and better.
2: Well, on Saturday, it's all about the Dominica Calypso Association's 2026 annual general meeting, where the president will be giving his report on the past 2026 season and the plans for the upcoming 2027 season, which promises to be bigger and better. I'm telling the public to gear up for a very exciting 2027 Calypso season. Also on the agenda, we have elections for the 4 member positions, which were held by the Liberator, Trinada, Daddy Chess, and myself. So, Calypsonians, we're asking you all to come vote in numbers. Come hear the president's report. Come discuss the 2027 season. And come vote for your 4 member positions.
0: Calypso Association Public Relations Officer Peter Later. All Calypsonians are invited to attend the meeting. Dominica's senior men's volleyball team has secured the bronze medal at the Eastern Caribbean Volleyball Association Championships in the British Virgin Islands after overcoming Bermuda in a thrilling 5-set encounter on Sunday. Dominica made a strong start by claiming the opening 2 sets, but Bermuda fought back to level the contest and force a deciding 5th set. The final set produced a tense finish, with both teams battling for every point before Dominica edged Bermuda 21-19 to claim 3rd place. The result capped an impressive tournament for the Dominican men, who recorded 4 victories in 5 matches, with their only loss coming during the preliminary round. Team setter and Dominica Amateur Volleyball Association Public Relations Officer Sydney John reflected on the team's showing following the match. Dominica's women also ended their campaign on a positive note, finishing 5th overall after winning their final 2 matches. Following 3 consecutive defeats at the start of the tournament, the women recovered strongly, including a dramatic 5-set triumph over Anguilla in the 5th place playoff. Dominica prevailed 25-21, 27-29, 25-19, 23-25, and 15-11 to close the competition with back-to-back victories. And that's it for the local news. Stay tuned for news from the region and the world up next.

0: From the region, the Caribbean Examinations Council, CXC, is set to officially announce the results of its May-June 2026 examinations during a ceremony in Anguilla today, August 18th. The event, being hosted in collaboration with Anguilla's Ministry of Social Development and Education, will cover results for the Caribbean Advanced Proficiency Examination, CAPE, Caribbean Secondary Education Certificate, CSEC, Caribbean Targeted Education Certificate, CTEC, and Caribbean Certificate of Secondary Level Competence, CCSLC. Particular attention is expected to be placed on performance in CSEC Math and English, both compulsory subjects throughout the Caribbean. Mathematics recorded an improvement in its pass rate, rising from 36% in 2024 to 39% in 2025, while English A increased from 76% to 80%. English B, however, experienced a notable decline, falling from 84% to 69% over the same period. CXC is also expected to reveal the results of its CTEC pilot initiative, which is designed to provide students with recognized micro-credentials as they progress through different stages of their education. More than 1,000 students from Jamaica participated in the pilot program, which is intended to provide additional pathways for learners to gain recognized skills and qualifications. The Grenada government has announced a package of measures aimed at helping households and businesses cope with increasing living costs, particularly rising food and energy prices linked to global economic developments and tensions in the Middle East. Finance Minister Dennis Cornwall outlined the initiatives during a press conference on Wednesday, following cabinet discussions on ways to reduce the financial pressure being experienced by Grenadians. Among the measures are two VAT-free shopping days each month during August, September, and October. The government will also temporarily remove value-added tax on electricity consumption for all categories of customers from August through December, a move intended to provide relief to consumers facing higher utility bills as imported fuel costs continue to affect electricity prices. The administration is also significantly increasing its electricity subsidy program. The monthly subsidy will rise from EC$10 to EC$50, while the eligibility threshold will be expanded from households using up to 99 kilowatt hours per month to those consuming as much as 200 kilowatts. Cornwall described the initiative as a temporary and targeted cost of living assistance program, saying the government has been closely monitoring international oil and food prices, shipping expenses, and supply chain conditions as it responds to the economic pressures facing the country. The Water and Sewerage Company, Inc., WASCO, has launched an investigation after suspected unauthorized tampering was discovered at a decommissioned valve on the transmission line supplying the Delser Water Treatment Plant. The company said the incident affected the movement of water into the treatment facility. According to WASCO, members of its production, treatment, and quality team detected the irregularity at a valve site in the Unionville area on August 12. The valve, which had been taken out of service and is located along the transmission main between the water intake and treatment plant, appeared to have been interfered with, resulting in restricted water flow to the facility. WASCO technicians responded to the situation and carried out the necessary work to restore the valve and return the Delser plant to its previous operating capacity. The company is continuing its investigation into the circumstances surrounding the suspected interference and has not indicated whether any arrests have been made. Also on the regional scene, Barbados is preparing to launch major coastal infrastructure works aimed at strengthening vulnerable shorelines and tackling the growing threat of coastal erosion. Deputy Prime Minister and Minister of Environment, National Beautification and Fisheries, Santia Bradshaw, announced on Monday that construction under the Climate Resilience and Sustainable Integrated Coastal Zone Management Program is expected to get underway later this year. Bradshaw described the initiative as a substantial investment in safeguarding the future of Barbados's coastline. She said the planned interventions are intended to improve the island's ability to withstand coastal hazards while helping to preserve areas that are increasingly vulnerable to erosion and other environmental pressures. The minister made the announcement during the closing ceremony of the 2026 Environmental Internship Programs. She stressed that the planned works extend beyond traditional construction, describing them as a critical national effort to protect roads, properties, and other important infrastructure from the effects of coastal erosion and climate-related threats.
1: With a total program cost of approximately US $52.9 million, including US $50 million in financing from the Inter-American Development Bank and US $2.9 million in counterpart financing from Barbados. The program addresses five important areas along our coastline. The first phase is going to focus on Tlingits in St. Lucie, Sand Street in St. Peter, and the area from Malines to St. Peter's Bay. The second phase will focus on Oystens Bay, as well as the third phase covering the Rockley Beach to St. Lawrence Gap. And for those who have had the opportunity to drive along the East Coast, we are also seeing similar issues of erosion plaguing that coastline as well.
0: Barbados Deputy Prime Minister and Minister of Environment, National Beautification and Fisheries, Santia Bradshaw. We'll be back with the international segment after a short break.
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0: In international news, a coalition of 25 U.S. states has launched a legal challenge against the Trump administration's latest round of tariffs, arguing that the measures are unlawful and similar to tariffs previously rejected by the U.S. Supreme Court. The lawsuit was filed on August 3rd and represents the latest challenge to the administration's trade policies. President Donald Trump introduced the new tariffs last month on more than 60 trading partners, including the European Union. His administration has justified the measures by accusing the affected countries of failing to adequately enforce restrictions on goods linked to forced labor. The tariffs, ranging from 10% to 12.5%, took effect on July 24th, shortly before temporary levies imposed by Trump were due to expire. The states challenging the measures contend that the administration is attempting to impose tariffs through authority that the Supreme Court has already determined cannot legally be used for that purpose. UK Prime Minister Andy Burnham has reaffirmed Britain's commitment to supporting Ukraine, despite a warning from Moscow over the use of British-made drones in recent Ukrainian strikes inside Russia. Burnham said the UK would remain firmly behind Ukraine, stressing that Britain would not withdraw its assistance during what he described as the country's time of need. The Russian embassy in the UK has accused London of deliberately increasing tensions in the conflict, warning that greater British involvement could result in consequences. Moscow's latest comments followed confirmation that British-produced drones had been used in Ukrainian attacks, as Kyiv continues to target sites deep inside Russian territory, including oil refineries and logistics facilities. Burnham defended Britain's position, saying the UK's assistance is intended to help Ukraine protect itself and that the policy has remained consistent under successive British governments. Russia has previously criticized Britain for supplying Ukraine with drone technology and Storm Shadow missiles, while its embassy warned that London would ultimately have to answer for its actions without specifying what form any potential response could take. In more international news, Syria and the United States have criticized Israel over airstrikes on a former military airbase in northwestern Syria. The strikes reportedly targeted the abandoned Abu Dhuhr airbase in Idlib province on Tuesday, with a monitoring group indicating that the attack came shortly after a Turkish delegation visited the site. Israel has not publicly acknowledged responsibility for the operation. However, U.S. Envoy for Syria Tom Barrack confirmed the strikes and described them as an unnecessary escalation, arguing that the action does little to promote stability in the region. The comments add to growing concern over renewed military activity inside Syria. Israel has carried out hundreds of strikes against targets in Syria since the December 2024 overthrow of longtime President Bashar al-Assad by Islamist forces. Israel has maintained that it regards some of the groups involved in Assad's removal as jihadist threats, while tensions over security and foreign military involvement in Syria continue. Also on the international scene, Russia and Ghana have held high-level discussions in Moscow, covering bilateral trade, security, and developments affecting Africa. Ghana's Foreign Minister Samuel Okudzeto Ablakwa met with Russian Foreign Minister Sergei Lavrov as the two countries explored areas of mutual interest and broader international concerns. The talks also addressed security challenges across the African continent and a number of ongoing regional crises. The meeting comes as both governments seek to strengthen diplomatic and economic engagement, with trade relations forming part of the discussions between the two foreign ministers. The issue of the recruitment of Ghanaian citizens in connection with Russia's war in Ukraine also featured in the broader context of the discussions. The engagement in Moscow provides an opportunity for Ghana to raise concerns involving its nationals while seeking greater clarity and cooperation from Russian authorities on matters affecting its citizens.
1: We will have an opportunity to discuss today our bilateral relations, trade, economic, educational, humanitarian, but we also would appreciate your assessment of the situation in Africa, especially since some of the crises continue to...
0: Russian Foreign Minister Sergei Lavrov. And that's all for the midday news. Here's a recap of the headlines.
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In local news, Prime Minister Skerrett points to billions spent on Dominica's infrastructure. From the region, CXC to release May-June 2026 examination results in Anguilla. And internationally, 25 U.S. states challenge Trump administration's latest tariffs. Thank you for joining us for the Vibes Radio Midday News Package. Our Midday News was brought to you through the kind compliments of Regents Hotel, Fine Foods Inc., and Unicom Limited. On behalf of the entire news team, I have been your presenter, Aliyah Jacques. 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
1: 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You have the right to yes. You have the right to escape.
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1: 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2026, from 9:30 a.m. to 12:30 p.m. The event is part of activities in a commemoration of the 50th anniversary of the Dominica Social Security and is meant to acknowledge the invaluable contribution 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
6: 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The Relationship Fair Faith Conference is here. The theme is By Faith. When and it's happening all on Saturday 29th August to Monday 31st August 2026 at the PSU building in Roseau. And it's all happening from 5 p.m. daily. There will be deep worship, song teaching on faith, powerful intercession, and in life transforming

0: niceness in your afternoon time. But we have a guest in studio with us today. And let me just say, like I said, good afternoon to all those listening. Hope you guys are having a great day so far. I know for some reason outside it's very hot. I don't know why outside is still hot like that, but it's okay. It's okay. We're here to keep you company. Let me just say good afternoon to you. How are you doing so far?
1: All right. Well, I'm fine. Thanks. I found Jehovah God for life and strength.
0: Yes.
1: Without him, I'll not be here. So give the Most High God the praise and all the honor and the glory which belongs to him. So I have so much to give God thanks. As a corporation, Dominica Solid Waste, so we thank God for his sustenance.
0: Yes.
1: And you know, it's not easy in this hard economical time that we are living.
0: You're right.
1: But we are managing, and we thank all every customer, and we ask them to continue the good work. And those who have not fallen on board, we are requesting.
0: It's not too late. You can still.
1: Yes. Can to still come on board.
0: Yes.
1: Because waste management is very important.
0: Right.
1: So those who are listening, my name is Jason Sorrendo. I am the compliance officer at Dominica Solid Waste Management. And I'm here to speak to you about waste management, which is very critical for our country development. And also, as a family, as individual, we need to know our responsibility when it comes to waste management.
0: Yes, yes.
1: Because so many people have a misconception of who should manage their waste. So I'm here to tell you who is responsible in managing that waste.
0: Yes.
1: And the generator is responsible to manage his or her own waste. So if I am the one generating that waste, I am responsible to manage that waste.
0: Of course, of course.
1: So Dominica Solid Waste is just a facilitator. And I would like the people to understand that. Because today or tomorrow, government chooses to privatize the collection. Dominica Solid Waste will not have that direct responsibility of taking your waste from your household.
0: Exactly. So they're doing you guys basically a big favor by taking your waste from one area to another, right?
1: So we presently, we are responsible in facilitating residents in getting their waste to the landfill.
0: Yes, yes.
1: But those who listen to the budget, there was something critical about waste management and privatization. From January 1st, people will be paying for their waste.
0: Yes.
1: And the way forward, government is looking to privatize collection. Not the entire company, but the collection aspect. So we are seeing that we are moving. We are from one era to the other.
0: Yes.
1: Waste management have been revolutionized in Dominica. Years ago, in the 60s, we know that we had an open dump, and as time elapsed, we saw that people, the way the country have managed waste differently. And presently now, we are not saying about open dump or alabas, but we have a sanitary landfill.
0: Yes, yes.
1: And that is very important. The word sanitary landfill tells us that health is a critical part.
0: Right. Because when you say labas, for some reason, people just feel it's just, okay, I just dump the garbage anyway and then just go back at my home. No. But the sanitary landfill makes you see that they, prioritize health. And even those, I mean, there are people around the area. Don't think that, okay, like you said, it's just dump and go. You have to bear in mind that there are people around the area. There are people also dealing with, you know, the collection of garbage as well. Because you don't want, let's just say, I come to the landfill and I get sick, you know, or something. So you guys are ensuring that everything is neatly done and properly sorted. For example, recyclables and so on, you know.
1: Yeah. So that's why we want the people to understand. And we want them to understand that we are not here just to try to be a hard taskmaster. No. It's not our role to be a hard taskmaster. But we want them to understand that every citizen of Dominica and visitor who come to Dominica, they have a responsibility in managing their waste properly.
0: Yes, yes.
1: And as the compliance officer, It is my duty to ensure that legislation is in place and the people have the knowledge and the manager ways properly. If they are not, guide them, sensitize them, educate them with the public education officer, Miss St. John, work together so that the people be educated on how to manage their waste. But because it is very important, we see recently there are some changes made to our structure, our fee structure, and compliance. And we saw that certain people, they do not appreciate change.
0: Yes.
1: And you see, you know, the human nature do not like change. No matter where you travel, people tend to resist change. And we see that in Dominica, especially when it comes to change, it can be difficult.
0: Yeah.
1: So we see that the fee structure have changed for the betterment of the company. You cannot run a business and that you are at loss. So every good businessman, every good management team will ensure that the business has some form of profit.
0: Right, exactly.
1: So what we have seen that certain people tend to resist that change. And I'm here to speak about the changes that we are going to make. And we shouldn't resist it, but we should fall in line because it is important for Dominica development and waste management continuance. So I'm here to tell the people about these changes that we have made from June 8th to July 31st. There was a daily pass of $25 that the people will pay. So you go to the landfill, you pay $35. And this $25 from June 8th to July 31st will be that will be your daily pass. And your tipping, and when you go to the landfill, your garbage, you pay your tipping fee. So it's additional to your tipping fee. So because every person that haul garbage, they're supposed to have a license. And this license comes from the minister and pass through Solid Waste. Because Solid Waste is the only company that should haul waste in Dominica.
0: Right.
1: Anybody that want to haul waste, apart from that, they need to get a license through Solid Waste.
0: Yes.
1: And we'll go through the minister to approve. So that's very important. So people that just carrying garbage out. And some people, they had the debate. They are not haulers. But the definition of a hauler is simple. If you take waste from the place of the waste is generated to the sanitary landfill, you're a hauler. You may not be a hauler that do it for a business like you hauling for a livelihood, but in some sense, you are a hauler.
0: Right, right.
1: There's a basic definition for the term. So we are saying that we want the people to be aware what is a hauler. So when they come to the landfill, they realize that, hey, I have to pay a daily permit of $25.
0: Yes.
1: And no matter how many trips you make for the day, you don't want to pay another $25. Is once. So that's why. So that's why when
0: it's like a day pass. People,
1: it's a day pass.
0: It's a day pass.
1: Yes.
0: Yes.
1: So basically, now the people now that are hauling on a continuous basis, the businesses they do it for a livelihood. From August 1st, they'll be paying $100. And this is to get them to come in to register.
0: Yes, yes.
1: Because we had meeting with the haulers in early late May. We had meeting with them and we spoke to them. We explained to them. They came. They listened. And we asked them to come in to do the registration.
0: Yes.
1: So that they will follow the proper procedure.
0: Yes.
1: And so that is to encourage every order to come with those who are doing it on a daily basis, on a quarterly basis. So to come.
0: Quick question. For the people who own businesses and, well, as a hauler, you said they have to pay a fee of $100.
1: No, those, I will get to that.
0: Yes.
1: So these people, these haulers, now, they need to get the permit. And for the permit, if it's only residential waste they are doing, they pay $1,005. If they are doing institutional, commercial, they will pay $2,000 and they will be able to do residential. If they are doing industrial, they will pay $5,000 and they're able to do the other tiers above, residential, institutional. And if they are doing biomedical waste, they will pay $6,000.
0: And what is the duration?
1: That is a yearly fee.
0: Okay, great. Also, that's actually
1: yes. Good. So yes. If we do the maths, for the person that paying $1,005 is about $5 a day.
0: Basically.
1: Basically. For the person that paying almost $2,000, $6,000, is about $167 a month. So we see when you're doing the maths, it's not much as people think. So that there are requirements that they need. A hauler, to be a hauler, there are requirements. You need a valid driver license. The cover page of your insurance, it must be up to date. The vehicular license and a liability insurance.
0: Yes.
1: And a liability insurance, it is for you have your staff at the landfill come on a tipping area. If anything happens, the person is covered because your vehicle insurance can cover the person when he's at the landfill.
0: Yes, that's true. That's
1: so
0: true.
1: So that liability insurance will cover that person at the landfill, your workers. So to ensure. So we are saying that they need these four things. Let me see if you're a good student. You can remember the four things?
0: So basically, you spoke about the liability, your license and in your insurance. Ensure that you bring your driver's license and hold on. Oh, there's one more. So there's your driver's license, your insurance, your liability, and what's the fourth one? Let me see if I can pick up the fourth one.
1: Very easy. The vehicle.
0: Yes, vehicle.
1: Insurance.
0: Insurance, right.
1: Yes. And when you see that, the vehicle insurance, make sure you have the cover.
0: Yes.
1: And show the details.
0: Yes.
1: Yes. So that is very important in applying. So we know these people out there, which we are asking them to come in and register to process, so that since the process started, that will facilitate. So because it don't make sense to pay all these monies. So we are working in your benefit.
0: Yes.
1: And we know, we understand the economy because we are business person likewise.
0: Yes, of course.
1: But there are certain things that must be done. So we are here to facilitate you and to work with you. And so we are asking that you work with us. Other businesses who haul their own garbage. That's very important. According to the type of business. If it's a bio, when it comes to hazardous waste, biomedical waste, you have to pay $6,000 yearly. If it's a commercial business, they will pay $2,000 annually. You must have a permit.
0: Yes.
1: So, though you may be dumping that garbage yourself, but you need to have that license. So, yes. Those who are listening to us, so we are those businesses, we are requesting that they come to our main office at 24 Great Marlborough Street and register, ensure that they get the permit.
0: Yes.
1: Because that is critical. That is critical. So many times people think that waste management, solid waste, is always about collection. But when you think of solid waste, we think of more than collection, compliance, enforcement, regulations. So waste management is broader than collection.
0: Right, of course.
1: Recycling, waste diversion. So waste management, there's so much to it. So we Dominica Solid Waste, at the era that we live, we don't want to limit ourselves to collection. Because when you look at the economy today and you see how things are going, for any nation to stand, it must diversify. It must change. There must be change from the linear economy to the circular economy. And that's here Dominica Solid Waste plays a critical role in the circular economy. And that's here, when you think of the circular economy, you think of a circle.
0: Yes.
1: It come back to you.
0: Yes, yes.
1: So that helps us to transform our mind, to rethink. Because people see solid waste as garbage. We don't want people to see solid waste as garbage, but we want them to understand solid waste is a resource. Whatever that you have in your hand, it can be useful.
0: Of course, of course.
1: There can be a new product from it. So it is so important to change your mindset.
0: Yes.
1: As important in the stage that we are. So we want our people to understand, our parents, or the seniors to understand, they need to effect change. And how are they going to effect change? From conception, you know. You see how I take it? So since in the mother's stomach, the mother have to talk to the baby. Don't linter. When we want to talk to, touch the stomach and tell the baby don't linter. Because words are powerful.
0: Right, right.
1: So the thing you listen, the baby will determine. So we see knowing the power of words. We are telling mothers, fathers, from conception, talk to your children, tell them to litter. So there, if we make that change from conception, we will see a change in Dominica. Because we instill it from pregnancy. We want to instill that change from pregnancy. We want to instill that change.
0: And even in the schools as well, right. Because what you find is a lot of times we neglect such, you know, information. And a lot of times in the school, children just learn, okay, I mean, there's a garbage bin next to the door or wherever it is located. And they just feel that, okay, if I have a garbage, I might throw it here. There are some children, students who leave the garbage in the desk and so on. Or, well, that was back in the days. Now, you know, the times have changed. But we also have to say kudos to the cleaners who do an amazing job in ensuring that things are done properly. I remember at some point I used to see certain cleaners separate the garbage, you know, water bottles, well, for example, the plastic bottles from everything else, you know. So I just feel that even in the schools, we should talk about it more. We should discuss it more, you know, as if it's a topic. It's something like HFLE, you know. You have health and family life education, you know, things like that should be taught at schools.
1: So that brings me to our next topic of our agenda or curriculum. So we need the Ministry of Education to realize waste management is critical.
0: Yes.
1: The same way they are speaking about education reform and putting more practical subject on hands at the schools, we want the people to understand two things. Agriculture is important. Everybody should do agriculture in school, no matter what school. And starting from preschool, you should learn agriculture. You should know what is a plant. You should know what is a seed. You should know what to water a plant. You should know about your backyard garden from preschool. So we don't want people to think agriculture is thing for people that do not learn. Same thing, we don't want people to think that waste management is for stupid people. The best brain are in waste management.
0: Because they work smart, you know?
1: Yeah.
0: Imagine.
1: So you might feel like foolish then. I mean,
0: if you look at it, these are the people that basically they make life easier. They make life proper because look at it. So you're finished with your foods from your peelings and so on. Instead of just dumping it anywhere or even dump it in the garbage, they would sit down and throw it in their plants in their garden, you know? Mm. And even like we said, for the cups and so on, the water bottles, they would recycle it. They would use certain products again, you know, they would recycle products as well. So for example, look at even me, I would say, let's just say you're done with a bottle, you know, the sunflower bottle bowls.
1: Mm.
0: Instead of just throwing it in the garbage, you could say, oh, I'm going to use it for ice, you know? So
1: right, it doesn't reuse.
0: Exactly, you know, it's like these kind of people that they make life easier and they make life safer, in other words, because right, they're saving the environment, you know?
1: And they're also saving them from buying.
0: Right. Because it's moving smart. Smart.
1: The other thing, right? Still, we're on the topic of the curriculum.
0: Yes.
1: So we want them to understand that, the policymakers to understand that waste management should have a place in the curriculum, not only from preschool, primary school, college, secondary school, college. And let people appreciate waste management.
0: Yes.
1: And not only that, when we do that, so now we can really embrace the circular economy and create industry. From that, we see businesses born in, giving birth. So that is so critical. And so that's important. So even at the school, presently, we work with the school. We see they have some big red bottle. And here the children place their recyclables, their water bottle in that red bottle. And our crew, recycling crew, comes and empties the bottle.
0: I think there's one in by the playing field in Portsmouth.
1: Yes. So that is so important. But we want to go further than only these bottles that we call, they are HPD1 plastic. But we are going further than that now. We are going to do a project where we're going to use different plastic, all sorts of plastic. We're going to use them to have to make some special boards. So we're going to have that project. So we are collecting all this plastic, so we should have less plastic in our environment,
0: right?
1: In our marine environment, in our land environment. So we want also the business to understand the extent producer responsibility, the EPR. As a business, you have a responsibility. And so often we see some businesses, they sell food. And everybody loves chicken.
0: Yes.
1: And when you go, you see the cardboard boxes and whatever, the paper bags in the streams all over the place. So those businesses, not only them, but every business should be conscious. And they need to know that they have a responsibility. How that waste is disposed. They need to do something to educate the customer, because it put a bad image on their business and on the island. So we want the business to understand, hey, I'm responsible. I am. Going back to the law tells us, the person that generate that waste is responsible. So they are not directly generating that waste, but they import that waste.
0: Yes.
1: The importer have a responsibility after the life, after the useful life. What are you going to do as importer? Oh, your consumer consume it. What are you going to do? Is that goods should return to the place of origin? So all these certain goods, based on the law, based on the conventions that we said, it should go back to the place of origin. So, as an importer, as a retailer, you should educate yourself. You should not be ignorant of certain things. And that's here, the EPR, the Extended Producer Responsibility, is very important. that might be a legislation they should look in the future to enforce, because that will help businesses to realize they are a critical part to play. Regardless, it's not them that cause the litter or the dumping, but because they are the one that created, they are the root. If they didn't import it, you may not have that type of litter.
0: Right.
1: So they need to, they're supposed to play out. They are responsible in educating the people how to dispose and create some avenue in helping to clean up the mess.
0: Yes. So businesses should take note. I think even too often we should be having sessions with the businesses to educate them as to how they should take responsibility as to their waste, and also how their customers, take care of their waste, because a lot of times people eat in the businesses or even purchase products from them. So, I mean, I feel we should have more businesses, business meeting. That's for sure, right?
1: Yeah. You see, we recently, last Wednesday, we had a meeting with the businesses and tell them about the compliance, the new fee structure, and educate them and tell them what we expect of them now. And not many that turn out. And then people say, I do not know. Ignorance of the law is no excuse. We created the avenue, but you do not attend the meeting. So now, when we execute, they're going to say, I don't know. And start to make noise. But we create the avenue to be educated. We create the avenue so that you can get the knowledge, and yet you ignore it. But that's why we know it's a continuous education. It's not one time. Education is continuous. So that's why we are here once a month to tell the people the importance and what is happening when it comes to waste management, so that they can take advantage of any new business. They can be educated. They can be sensitized. So when things happen, they're not saying it just happened.
0: They're
1: ignorant. But in other words, they will be in the light and not in darkness.
0: Right. So trust me, people, you guys need to stay informed as to what's happening. I like how you guys are always here with us and educating the members, the people of the public, of what's going on. And hopefully they take action. You know, they don't just listen and say, okay, I'm hearing that ever so often and that's it. They have to take action as well.
1: Yeah. And some people believe that waste management does not do enough. Yes, there is always room for improvement. But in any country or island, waste management is not cheap. It's very costly. And people contribute.
0: Right.
1: And even in your sister islands, we see that they contribute to waste management. And for a long while, we had discussion, and people do not contribute to waste management. Majority of the people. So, again, if you listen to the budget we hear from January 1st, you'll be paying for your garbage.
0: Yes, yes.
1: So that is a very critical turn to let the people understand their responsibility.
0: Yes.
1: Sometimes you give people things free and they don't appreciate it. But when they realize there is a cost and they realize, hey boy, all the time. So they take better care. So that's what we want. So we want the people to appreciate waste management and to so that when they pay for it, they realize, hey, it cost me something. I need to separate my waste.
0: Yes.
1: Sort of source, that's why we encourage the people to separate their garbage, plastic, breakable bottles, cans. It need to be separated in clear color bags. General waste need to be put in black collar bags. Biomeds, if you have any dose for those, hospital, you need to be placed in red bags. So that is very critical. And because the volume of waste that comes to the landfill can be minimized if we do it well.
0: Yes.
1: At the point of generation. So that's why we're talking about sort at source. At the point of generation, if you get it right, the process will be easily carried out. But if we get it wrong, it is commingled for the point of generation that give our workers more work. So that's why we are appealing to the public to separate the garbage. Some people might see it as more work, but it's useful work.
0: Yes.
1: So it might be more work for you, but it's useful work. Your pocket. So as I close, I encourage our businesses or residents to continue the good work to separate at source. Separate your garbage. And also, you need to contribute. You need to pay. Appreciate solid waste.
0: Right.
1: Amen.
0: And you could say that again, you know, appreciate solid waste and what they are doing, because what they are doing is so important to us and our everyday life. I mean, you got to commend the guys, you know. If you see them, especially if you're seeing them doing the work at the moment, give them a drink. Give them something. The sun is hot. Outside is hot. You know, they're doing an amazing job, especially those in the offices, ensuring that everything is working on schedule or something is working on point. Because, I mean, behind the scenes, that's where a lot of work happens. You know, so shout out to you guys. Shout out to each and every one of you. Shout out to each and every one of you listening right now. Good afternoon to you. And hope you guys are having a great day so far, right?
1: Okay. See you next time.
0: All right.
1: Nice afternoon to everyone.

0: That's the type of music that they like. I'm the type of guy they like. Pass the mic, turn off the lights.
1: It's on the police, man. Oh, yeah, he's on the police, eh? Yeah, the keener for that voice.
0: That's the type of music that they like. I'm the type of guy they like. Pass the mic, turn off the lights. That's the type of music that they like. I'm the type of guy they like. Pass the mic, turn off the lights.

0: bed sheet covers and drink tonic. 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
1: It's song of the police, man. 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
1: This one.
3: That song.
1: That makes you beat. 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

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Shut up, my boy DJ Matthew takes over next, all right? Hope you guys stay tuned. Hope you guys stay locked into the Champion Station Vibes Radio. That's where music plays. That's where the vibe is.

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3: 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The multi-X ball chosen was FP, and there were 24 winners. The big four morning draw winning numbers are 7, 3, 7, and 3. The multi-X ball selected was FP, and the total payout is $800. The pick two with multi-X morning draw winning numbers are 2 and 7. The multi-X ball selected was FP. The next morning draw is on Wednesday, August 19th, 2026. Dominica National Lottery. Everything is possible. Presenting the winning numbers for Dominica National Lottery's midday draw of Tuesday, 18th August 2026. The daily three midday draw winning numbers are 0, 7, and 1. The multi-X ball chosen was 5X, and there were 34 winners. The big four with multi-X midday draw winning numbers are 5, 9, 1, and 1. The multi-X ball chosen was 5X, and the total payout is $800. The one-off midday draw winning numbers are 8, 7, and 3. The play four draw winning numbers are 1, 6, 7, and 18. There were 39 winners. The pick two with multi-X midday draw winning numbers are 7 and 0. The multi-X ball chosen was 3X. The next midday draw is on Wednesday, 19th August, 2026. Dominica National Lottery. Everything is possible.
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1: Would you believe me if I told you?

I gotta go, that's my time. This has been The Drive on Vines Radio, the Champion Station. My name is DJ Matthew. Hope you enjoyed the show. Catch you back same place, same time tomorrow. The news is coming next. Whatever you do, be good, be kind. Till next time. One love, God bless. Yo, DJ Matthew out. Hey. Yo, Addy, big up yourself.

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1: Welcome back to Vibes Radio's major news package. Minister for National Security, Honorable Rayburn Blackmore, is reminding members of the public that the law requires anyone who suspects that a child is being sexually abused to report the matter to the police. Blackmore said the legal obligation extends to parents, guardians, teachers, doctors, pastors, and others who have responsibility for minors. His comments follow the death of 16-year-old Jibia Paul of Portsmouth, whose disappearance prompted a nationwide search before police confirmed that she had been murdered. The minister said amendments to the Sexual Offences Act have strengthened the legal framework for dealing with sexual offences and child abuse.
2: And the DPP do not have to wait for the minister to say anything, for anybody going and says nothing is the minister. To hold those people to account and take them before the court, because they are the ones allowing the continuation of that abuse of minors. When you sexually abuse a young child, a boy or girl, that child's life is destroyed forever.
1: He also warned that anyone who obstructs the prosecution of a sex offender could face legal consequences, including imprisonment. Blackmore urged law enforcement authorities to take action against persons accused of sexually exploiting children, stressing the serious and lasting impact such abuse can have on victims. Minister for Culture, Youth, Sports and Community Development, Honorable Greta Roberts, is highlighting the important role of Dominica's cultural practitioners in preserving the island's identity while contributing to economic development. Roberts was speaking at the 2026 Golden Drum Awards on Friday night at the State House Conference Room, where 12 Dominican cultural practitioners were honored for their contributions to preservation, development, and promotion of the country's cultural heritage. She said the awards provide an opportunity to publicly recognize people who have dedicated their time, talent, and energy to keeping Dominica's culture alive. Roberts pointed to traditional music, the Creole language, storytelling, traditional dress, cuisine, crafts, carnival traditions, and Kalinago heritage as key elements that make Dominica's cultural identity unique. The culture minister also stressed the growing economic value of the creative industries, noting that musicians, dancers, designers, photographers, artisans, event producers, and digital creators are not only cultural practitioners, but also entrepreneurs and cultural ambassadors. Against this backdrop, Roberts announced that the government will establish the Dominica Creative Economy Development Agency following the recently presented national budget. The agency is expected to provide greater support to creatives through training, market access, and business development.
3: As a government, is to create the environment in which our culture can be preserved, while giving our creative industries greater opportunities to grow and for cultural practitioners greater opportunities to earn from their talent. As you heard in the recently delivered national budget, government has decided to establish Dominica's Creative Economy Development Agency, the CEDA, to provide a more deliberate and coordinated approach to the development of the creative sector. Over the coming months, we will work closely with the artists and other stakeholders to shape the agency and ensure that it responds to the real needs of the sector. We want to help our creatives develop stronger products, access training and new markets, overcome barriers to growth, and build sustainable businesses around their talent. Importantly, this effort will not focus only on contemporary creative industries. The CEDA will also place emphasis on preserving, promoting, and creating economic activities for our traditional culture and the rich heritage of our Kalinago people. These traditions are valuable national assets which must be protected, even as we explore new ways for people to benefit economically from them.
1: Roberts said the initiative will help cultural practitioners strengthen their products, overcome barriers to growth, and build sustainable enterprises, while also supporting the preservation and promotion of Dominica's traditional cultural heritage. Established in 1982, the Golden Drum Awards are among Dominica's highest national recognitions for excellence in culture. A total of 191 cultural practitioners have been honored since the awards began, while another 167 have received special recognition awards since that category was introduced in 1998. In more local news, the American Canadian School of Medicine, or ACSOM, has welcomed another cohort of aspiring doctors as it hosted its seventh annual White Coat Ceremony in Dominica. The ceremony formally inducted the new students into their medical training and marked an important milestone in their journey toward becoming medical professionals. Students were reminded that the white coat represents responsibility, service, knowledge, and compassion as they begin their medical education. ACSOM officials highlighted the institution's growth since its first class of 9 students. The school now has 151 students across its various semesters and expects its student community to surpass 200 over the next year. The institution also expects to have its first students enter the residency match and its first graduating class in May of 2027. Students will receive training in Dominica and through clinical affiliates in the United States, with the program designed to prepare them for the U.S. MLE examinations and eventual residency programs. Honorable Prime Minister Roosevelt Skerrett says the Kalibishi community is expected to be one of the major beneficiaries of the development of the Dominica International Airport. Speaking at a post-budget town hall meeting in Kalibishi on August 13th, Skerrett pointed to the community's growing tourism activity and said increased direct flights from North America have already contributed to a rise in visitors. He said the expected expansion of air access through the international airport will create further opportunities for residents involved in tourism and accommodation.
4: Now we speak about international airport. One of the major beneficiaries of the international airport in Dominica is Kalibishi. The major beneficiary, because you are already in the tourism business. And I'm sure just with the flights from North America, you have seen a difference in visitors coming to Kalibishi. And just imagine when you will see the international airport, when more people will be able to come to Dominica directly from the source markets. And so we have to start preparing ourselves. This is why it's important for us to take advantage in Kalibishi of this $19 million at the aid bank. So that those of us who are renting a local room or renting our downstairs or upstairs or a building, we have to start getting the white sheets and the white pillowcases and the white towels. So that the guests we can all improve our standard of service.
1: The Prime Minister is encouraging residents to prepare for the anticipated increase in visitors by improving the quality of their accommodation and services. He also highlighted an EC $19 million facility available through the aid bank, which he said could help residents invest in their businesses and improve their tourism offerings. Skerrett said the government's investments are aimed at creating opportunities for Dominicans to generate higher incomes and build sustainable livelihoods. And that takes us to the end of the local segment of the news. Stay tuned for regional and international news up next.

From the region, the Caribbean Development Bank, in partnership with the Green Climate Fund, or GCF, is financing a U.S. $27.1 million initiative to strengthen hydrometeorological services and multi-hazard early warning systems in Belize and Trinidad and Tobago. The project includes a U.S. $24.1 million GCF grant, a U.S. $1.2 million from the Caribbean Development Bank, and $1.88 million in counterpart funding from the two governments. The initiative will improve countries' ability to detect, monitor, and forecast climate-related hazards, while strengthening disaster risk management and the delivery of timely warnings to vulnerable communities. Belize and Trinidad and Tobago face increasing risks from hurricanes, floodings, droughts, and heat waves and sea level rise. CDB officials say the investment will strengthen climate resilience, protect communities and key economic sectors, and provide a model for similar climate initiatives across the Caribbean. A high-level OAS and CARICOM delegation is in Haiti to support efforts to improve security, strengthen state institutions, and prepare for elections. Led by OAS Secretary General Albert R. Ramdin and CARICOM Secretary General Dr. Carla Barnett, the delegation met with Prime Minister Alex Didier Filzaimi and senior government officials on Monday. The sides signed agreements aimed at strengthening support from international partners and NGOs involved in combating gang violence and assisting affected communities. The delegation also met Haiti's Provincial Electoral Council to discuss preparations for presidential and legislative elections scheduled for December 13, 2026. Security remains a major concern, with talks also held with the Haitian National Police, international security partners on protecting civilians and restoring state authority. The visit forms part of regional efforts to help Haiti address its security and political crisis while advancing preparations for elections. In more regional news, a four-member delegation from the Jamaica Constabulary Force has spent a week in Antigua, sharing security planning expertise with the Royal Police Force of Antigua and Barbuda, ahead of the Commonwealth Heads of Government meeting in November. The Jamaican team, led by Assistant Commissioner of Police Gary McKenzie, held discussions and working sessions with senior police officials focused on security planning and operational readiness. The officers also toured the island and assessed venues expected to host official meetings and other CARICOM Heads of Government meeting-related events. Commissioner of Police Everton Jeffers welcomed the partnership, noting that the JCF officers bring significant experience in security planning and the management of major international events. He said the knowledge shared will strengthen the work of the local law enforcement, national security, and emergency response agencies as preparations continue for the CARICOM Heads of Government meeting. And finally, on the regional scene, the Bank of Jamaica has announced the appointment of Dr. R. Brian Langrin as its new governor, effective August 19, 2026. Dr. Langrin was appointed by the Governor General on the recommendation of Cabinet. In accordance with the Bank of Jamaica Act, he succeeds Richard Biles, whose term ends on August 18 after serving as governor since August of 2019. Dr. Langrin brings extensive experience in global finance, having served in senior positions at the International Monetary Fund, Inter-American Development Bank Group, and World Bank Group. He previously served at the Bank of Jamaica as chief economist in the Research and Economic Programming Division, and later as head of the Financial Stability Department, where he worked on policy, legislative, and institutional reforms, and served as technical lead for Jamaica on two sovereign debt restructurings.
Most recently, he advised CARICOM on modernizing the region's digital financial market. Dr. Langren holds a PhD in economics from Pennsylvania State University, as well as an MSc in economics and a BSc in economics and management from the University of the West Indies. The Bank of Jamaica thanked outgoing Governor Richard Biles for his service and said it remains committed to ensuring a smooth transition and fulfilling its statutory responsibilities in the interest of Jamaicans. In international news updates, Congo's latest Ebola outbreak has become the country's deadliest, with 2,325 deaths recorded among 4,945 cases. The outbreak, caused by the Bundi Bugyo strain, is spreading rapidly across six provinces in eastern Congo, with Ituri at the center. Government figures show 101 new cases and 33 deaths were recorded in the latest 24-hour period. More than 1,000 people have recovered, while about 730 remain in hospitals or isolation. The World Health Organization has warned that the outbreak is spreading at an exceptional pace. Congo's previous deadliest outbreak between 2018 and 2020 recorded 2,299 deaths. There are currently no approved vaccines or treatments for the Bundi Bugyo strain, although clinical trials are underway in Ituri. Health responders are also facing challenges, including staff shortages, insecurity, poor road access, and misinformation, prompting calls for increased international support to contain the outbreak. A senior German lawmaker is calling on the European Union to impose sanctions on Israeli National Security Minister Itamar Ben-Gvir over remarks advocating the killing of Palestinians in Gaza. Jürgen Hart, foreign policy spokesman for Germany's governing CDU parliamentary group, condemned Ben-Gvir's comments as dehumanizing and said the EU should sanction him to uphold rights and human dignity. Ben-Gvir recently called for Israel to carry out nightly targeted eliminations in Gaza, suggesting that between 30 and 40 Palestinians should be killed rather than limiting attacks to individuals considered immediate threats. Hart said removing Ben-Gvir from the Israeli government could also improve relations between Israel and Europe. Several countries have already imposed sanctions on Ben-Gvir over allegations of inciting violence against Palestinians. The European Union has discussed similar measures, but has faced difficulties reaching the unanimity required to impose sanctions. In more international news, an unusual weather spectacle unfolded in Hawaii as Hurricane Lala brought powerful winds and torrential rain to the islands while snow fell on the summit of Mauna Kea, one of the state's highest peaks. Lala strengthened into a Category 1 hurricane with maximum sustained winds of 75 miles per hour as it approached Hawaii's Big Island on Saturday, August 15th. Although the storm center passed just offshore and did not make landfall, its outer bands brought intense rainfall, damaging winds, and flooding across parts of the island. At the summit of Mauna Kea, nearly 13,800 feet above sea level, cameras captured snow falling during the storm. While snowfall on Mauna Kea is not unheard of, seeing snow occur at the same time a hurricane was affecting the island made the event particularly striking. Temperatures at the summit can fall below freezing because of its extreme elevation. The mountain also experienced exceptionally strong winds. A 140-mile-per-hour wind gust was reported at the summit of Mauna Kea as Lala passed nearby. Meanwhile, lower elevations faced a much different threat.
Lala produced torrential rainfall, with some areas of the Big Island recording more than 3 feet of rain, triggering flash floods, landslides, and significant infrastructure damage. More than 100 homes were reported damaged or destroyed, while widespread power outages affected communities across Hawaii. The storm later weakened into a tropical storm as it moved westward, away from the islands. But officials continued to warn residents about flooding, dangerous surf, and other lingering hazards. And that is all for the major news. Here's a recap of the headlines. In local news, National Security Minister urges reporting of child sexual abuse. From the region, Caribbean Development Bank and Green Climate Fund finance US $27 million in climate warning initiative. And internationally, Congo Ebola outbreak becomes country's deadliest as deaths surpass 2,000. The major news is brought to you by the kind compliments of Fine Foods Incorporated, Regents Hotel, the National Bank of Dominica Limited, Rudolph Thomas, Unicoma Limited, and Do It Center. My name is Aliyah Jean-Jacques, and I have been the presenter of the major news package. Have a blessed evening.

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2: 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Number one.

And of course, it's another one, another edition of Afro Fusel right here on the Champion Station Vibes Radio. The name is ADER Day. We're kicking it together all the way to 8 p.m. A wonderful, wonderful good afternoon to all the listeners locked in on 99.5, on 94.5, on 93.9, on 90.1. I'm my boss drivers, my taxi drivers. All the shops, all the supermarket, if you're just heading back home from work. A wonderful good afternoon to you as well. It's Afro Fuels, number one Afrobeat show on Caribbean radio. Starting off with this wonderful tune from Scales. Scales called this one Another One.

Afrobeat rhythms. 2 hours non-stop. No talking, more music. It's a beautiful afternoon to my wonderful manager, Zelia Coffee. I'm sure it's been a very, very stress-free day. And as you kick back, relax this evening, I rock the volume of that radio up one time. And of course, I gotta remind you, if you're drinking, make sure you're drinking responsibly.

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Essence. This is the Champion Station. It's your boy ADE Ade. It's Afro Fuse. And make sure you rock that volume to the top one time. And of course, we ain't slowing down. We're taking it all the way to 8.

endowed ladies. I got Mastercraft. I got Flavor on this next one. They call this one Equipment. 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

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Number one. Number one. Number one. Number one. Number one. Number one. 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

0: Jay Spinall, Bonoboy upon the Stuna. It's 10 minutes to the hour of 7 o'clock. And of course, there's more jams, there's more rhythms, there's more vibes. I tell you, do not touch the dial. I got this next one from Chike and Mo Bad. They call this one Igwoo. Turn the volume up one time, let's go.
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music than the Champion Station. 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Number one. Number one. 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Nobody plays more.

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Number one. Number one. Number one. 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
0: 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She called this one Sorry.

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0: Because the champion station is right here for you alone. I got Ricardo Banks on this, and he calls this one Selection. Of course, you know, 8 o'clock, we make way one time for the man RS Digital with Musicology. 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

And of course, that's it for me this Tuesday night, right here on the Champion Station Vibes Radio. 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All reggae lovers, I'm telling you, you don't want to miss this one. I saw the thing go from zero to hero. I'm leaving you with this wonderful tune from Pato Rankin. He calls this one Aya. Aya, we go. I'm on my knees, I'm singing. Aya, Aya, Aya, Aya. Lord, don't take me higher. Aya, Aya. Until next week, Tuesday. Always, always remember, spread love, stay kind. The name remains ADERDE. Have yourself a stress-free week. Bye-bye and God bless you.

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